0: Momento Soul y el Rhythm and Blues.
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1: 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Does it say I'm late?
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1: Never on time is what you are. On time means something different. You feel what I mean? Is something over there that you know about?

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sky, sailing over a muslin tree. But it wouldn't be make-believe if you believe in me. Without your love, it's a honky-tonk parade. 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
3: Baby?
4: Yes.
3: Do you have to leave now?
4: Oh, baby, I told you I've got to go.
3: I mean, after all the beauty of the past few hours, It wouldn't hurt you to stay a little longer.
4: Well,
3: see, I understand what you have to do. But I want you to understand one thing, too. As good as this whole thing has been going down, It's always so much better the second time around.

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So we built a rocket, and I was on it. It put us in a state of suspended animation for the duration of the journey. And when we landed on this distant planet, we all woke up, and we discovered that we'd all lost our memories. And we looked back at the planet we'd just come from, and everyone there seemed to be having a really good time. 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Why am I telling you this story?

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4: I know she's home.
5: Hello.
4: Oh, yeah, hello. Can I speak to Darlise, please?
5: She's not in right now.
4: Yeah, but that woman's never in. I mean, can you just tell her that Freddy called?
5: Sure do.
4: And one more thing. If she doesn't want to talk to me, why doesn't she just tell me herself? I mean, why she gotta get a roommate to do it?
5: I'm sorry, Freddy. This is Darlise. I didn't mean to leave you hanging on a string like I did.
4: Yeah, well, I mean, if you're seeing another...
5: There's no other man, Freddy. It's just that I've got my own home now. My own job. I'm a working woman.
4: Yeah, just because the man loses his job doesn't mean he gotta go dumping him on his ass.

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I woke last night to the sound of thunder. How far off, I sat and wondered. Started humming a song from 1962. Ain't it funny how the night moves, when you just don't seem to have as much to lose. Strange how the night moves.